does, and this is what she is. Now she's jumping up with her leaping brain, stepping over heaps of sleeping children, disappearing and further up and spinning out again. Up and further up she goes, up and out of the bed, up and out of the bed and down the hall, where she stops for a moment and turns.

in the inner. 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For the people, I've been a minister. Not a preacher, but a shit starter and finisher. Inner the mind of a thick skin, but a short tipper. This patience of mine is thinner.

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Believed you every time when you said I shouldn't do this or that.

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Beautiful woman. Behind her is Diablo. Bartender Mr. Cucumri said, "You look at the picture, you'll see something. Something in your eyes. I've seen many people with the same look. It was you. The picture was you." There she was in the picture. Black eyes, the fishnet eyes, the evil smile that told those lies was you. The devil winked, the old man drank, the bartender slit his wrist in the sink, it was

0: 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He says, well, you know her too. I said, what are you talking about? He says, I tated her a long time ago. I pulled out my switchblade and I was about ready to stick him. He said, look at the date of the picture, you dumb son of a bitch. It's 1954. Oh, God. It was you.
1: Oh, I love you.
0: It was you.

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He laid the bottle of tequila down and glasses, and we all slugged back a shot. Toasted it to you. He says, you mess with the Diablos woman.

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Jesus was an architect previous to his career as a prophet. All of a sudden, I found myself in love with the world, so there was only one thing that I could do, was ding-a-ding-dang, my dang-along-ling-long.

0: You seem so sweet, people. 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Are you ready for go to studio? It must be a big studio. You know,
1: yeah, man. It's a choir, man.
0: Enough microphone, you know. Yeah, man. You don't know. Well, hey! Music, play, you know. Yeah, man. Listen, man. Yeah. Yo! And together, this is the key.

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1: Send me. Bless.
0: That there is. Do I have a fire? You see, the next one is on the old album, Charting On, and it's a combination with Terry.
2: Wait.

In retrospect, I've been living with a hand around my neck. Believed you every time when you said, I shouldn't do this or that.